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Together, we are all New Brunswick. We are the true North, strong and free. 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
3: Good morning. The New Brunswick government and the New Brunswick Union have signed their first master agreement covering more than 3,500 employees. The deal combines 11 bargaining units into one contract for administrative staff, enforcement officers, highway supervisors, lab technologists, forest rangers, and other classifications. Finance Minister Renee Lagasse says the approach streamlines negotiations and standardizes working conditions. The union president calls it a historic first. The agreement includes retention premiums, better vacation access, and a general wage increase retroactive to April 1, 2024. Heating oil sales in New Brunswick fell more than 40% over the last 5 years to 68.9 million liters. That's according to a Gardner-Pinfold report for the Energy and Utilities Board. The board's expert, Michael Gardner, says the industry is collapsing as governments promote heat pumps. He's urging the province to consult remaining dealers to protect supply security, according to Brunswick News. Irving Oil's lawyer told the board the drop supports a 17.7% rise in the maximum retail margin to $42.65 a liter so retailers can cover higher costs for fewer customers. The whole government says it has raised the issue with federal and regional officials. The main entrance of Moncton City Hall is closing for renovations starting Wednesday. The work will improve lobby security and the customer service center and is expected to last until the end of the year. The public can still access the building during regular business hours through the Commerce Place entrance or the back parking lot. Customer service is available on the second floor, online or by phone. The city says signs will be posted to help direct visitors. A police watchdog is investigating after a woman suffered a broken arm while in custody in Edmundston. The serious incident response team says officers arrested the woman at a hotel bar February 19th under the Intoxicated Persons Detention Act. She complained of arm pain while in cells the next morning, but paramedics were unable to assess her. The fracture was diagnosed after she went to the hospital following her release from custody. Police referred the case to CERT in July. The independent civilian director will decide if charges are warranted. Federal Liberals swept all three by-elections yesterday, giving Prime Minister Mark Carney a vote of confidence. The Liberals held seats in North Vancouver, Capilano in BC, and Beaches East, York in Toronto. The seat in Chicoutimi-Lafjord was previously held by Conservative Representative Richard Martel, who stepped aside after being appointed to the Senate. The win means the Liberals have 173, one more than needed to maintain the majority in the House of Commons. Six other by-elections are expected in the coming weeks. Over to sports in the majors, Boston edged Seattle 9-8 while the Yankees lost 10-1 to the Angels. The Blue Jays were off ahead of a pivotal series with Cleveland for the final wildcard spot. Now you're up to date. I'm Jen Nicholson.
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3: Here's a look at your latest Environment Canada forecast. Look for skies to clear out through the day. We'll see a high this afternoon at 22 degrees. Partly cloudy tonight, low sitting at 10. A mix of sun and cloud on the way Wednesday. Highs tomorrow up to 22.
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0: Fleetwood Mac, Go Your Own Way, 103.9 Max FM. It's Max Morning. Shane O back with you. I hope you had a wonderful 4 days without me. Yeah, I was away. It was my brother's bachelor party, and we had a really great time. He has a friend of his who owns an island out in Nova Scotia. So we went to an island. There was three cabins. We hung out. We had great food. It was really, really a wonderful long weekend for me. And we got a long weekend coming up this week, too. So that's exciting as well. And have you ever noticed that you feel a little bit better after you get some weekend sleep in? Yeah, like a couple, like maybe an extra hour, hour and a half. Well, that could also be linked to lowering your blood pressure. We're going to talk about that coming up in just a little bit.
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0: 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Thank you for turning on your radio and choosing Max FM again this morning. And not too long ago, I asked the question, do you notice that over the weekend, if you get an extra hour and a half sleep, you kind of feel better? Well, there's a new study that says sleeping an extra hour and 27 minutes, they were very exact, on weekends helps lower your risk of high blood pressure. Yeah, Korea University scientists analyzed 41,000 adults who just slept longer on weekends. They were 9% less likely to have high blood pressure. The study author, Dr. Naewon Lee, says getting some extra sleep on the weekend may give the body a chance to recover and reduce some of that stress. So when you sleep in on the weekend, don't you dare feel bad about it. I know I don't.
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1: Good morning. A successful indoor farm in northeastern New Brunswick is up for sale because its owners can't find enough workers to keep up with demand. EnoGrow in St. Leland has seen business grow 25% this summer, but its owners say they're working up to 80 hours a week. The hydroponic farm produces around 80,000 heads of lettuce a year, along with microgreens and prepared meals. Owner Daniel Ratt tells CBC the farm needs more workers to be able to expand. The Canadian Agricultural Human Resource Council says labor shortages are expected to worsen in the province. The New Brunswick government has released a multi-year wildfire management plan based on lessons from the 2025 season. Natural Resources Minister John Herron says last year, 444 wildfires burned around 3,400 hectares with widespread drought and major fires near communities. An after-action report found strong response, but challenges in staffing, coordination, and resources. In response, the province has converted 74 seasonal forest ranger positions to year-round roles, bought new equipment, and funded community resiliency plans. Future efforts will focus on public education and stronger collaboration, according to the government. A New Brunswick psychologist has lost his license for putting the mental health of two children at risk. The College of Psychologists has revoked Richard Ouellette's license after finding 14 breaches of professional standards. The Edmonton-based psychologist has practiced in the province for 33 years. The college says Ouellette showed bias in favor of the father during a high-conflict family situation and failed to remain neutral. It also says he used inappropriate language with the 5 and 7-year-old children and relied on his own opinions instead of standard tests. Ouellette can reapply in 1 year but must pay a $1,500 fine and $4,000 in costs. An organization looking to address issues concerning men's mental health and social isolation is bringing that message to New Brunswick. In September, Men's Sheds Canada will visit Moncton, St. John, Miramichi, and St. George to discuss the benefits of addressing issues men deal with in a socially productive environment. Outreach and Member Services Manager Brian Sawyer tells our newsroom it's a chance to find a place to meet and enjoy activities while giving back to the community and mentoring young men.
2: Somebody sits down and says, I'm going to put on the coffee and invite men into the group. And that's how you start a shed. It's as simple as that. And from there, it progresses to deciding what the group wants to do and if they need funding, how Men's Sheds Canada can help them get the funding. We provide startup grants.
1: Sawyer says life changes like retirement or widowhood can put men at risk of isolation and loneliness and says getting started is as easy as putting on some coffee and welcoming men at the door. You can learn more at menssshedscanada.ca. Over to sports, the Chicago Cubs hit 9 home runs in a 17-3 win over Milwaukee. Elsewhere in the majors, Boston got by the Mariners 9-8, while the Yankees lost 10-1 to the Angels. The Blue Jays were off ahead of a series with Cleveland. Now you're up to date. I'm Jen Nicholson.
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1: Here's a look at your latest Environment Canada forecast. Look for skies to clear out through the day. We'll see a high this afternoon at 22 degrees. Partly cloudy tonight, low sitting at 10. A mix of sun and cloud on the way Wednesday. Highs tomorrow up to 22.
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0: 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Hit your pal Shano back with you. Hope you had a wonderful 4 days without me. I had a great time, but I did miss you an awful lot. Don't forget that tomorrow, starting at 2:30 and going until 4:30, Brave Art is happening. Yeah, Brave Art is a relaxed art hangout for the kiddos where everyone is encouraged to do whatever art style they want and try new things if that's what they're kind of feeling that day. This is an event by Youth Quest Central. Again, it's called Brave Art. An incredible time, 2:30 p.m. tomorrow afternoon.
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0: Eric Carmen, Hungry Eyes, 103.9 Max FM, Moncton's greatest hits. My name's Shano. Thank you for keeping me company again this morning. And don't forget that tomorrow at the Capitol Theater is the debut night for Come From Away. 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
3: Good morning. The New Brunswick government and the New Brunswick Union have signed their first master agreement covering more than 3,500 employees. The deal combines 11 bargaining units into one contract for administrative staff, enforcement officers, highway supervisors, lab technologists, forest rangers, and other classifications. Finance Minister Renee Lagasse says the approach streamlines negotiations and standardizes working conditions. The union president calls it a historic first. The agreement includes retention premiums, better vacation access, and a general wage increase retroactive to April 1, 2024. Heating oil sales in New Brunswick fell more than 40% over the last 5 years to 68.9 million liters. That's according to a Gardner-Pinfold report for the Energy and Utilities Board. The board's expert, Michael Gardner, says the industry is collapsing as governments promote heat pumps. He's urging the province to consult remaining dealers to protect supply security, according to Brunswick News. Irving Oil's lawyer told the board the drop supports a 17.7% rise in the maximum retail margin to $42.65 a liter so retailers can cover higher costs for fewer customers. The whole government says it has raised the issue with federal and regional officials. The main entrance of Moncton City Hall is closing for renovations starting Wednesday. The work will improve lobby security and the customer service center and is expected to last until the end of the year. The public can still access the building during regular business hours through the Commerce Place entrance or the back parking lot. Customer service is available on the second floor, online or by phone. The city says signs will be posted to help direct visitors. A police watchdog is investigating after a woman suffered a broken arm while in custody in Edmundston. The serious incident response team says officers arrested the woman at a hotel bar February 19th under the Intoxicated Persons Detention Act. She complained of arm pain while in cells the next morning, but paramedics were unable to assess her. The fracture was diagnosed after she went to the hospital following her release from custody. Police referred the case to CERT in July. The independent civilian director will decide if charges are warranted. Federal Liberals swept all three by-elections yesterday, giving Prime Minister Mark Carney a vote of confidence. The Liberals held seats in North Vancouver, Capilano in BC, and Beaches East York in Toronto. The seat in Chicoutimi-Lafjord was previously held by Conservative Representative Richard Martel, who stepped aside after being appointed to the Senate. The win means the Liberals have 173, one more than needed to maintain their majority in the House of Commons. Six other by-elections are expected in the coming weeks. Over to sports in the majors, Boston edged Seattle 9-8 while the Yankees lost 10-1 to the Angels. The Blue Jays were off ahead of a pivotal series with Cleveland for the final wildcard spot. Now you're up to date. I'm Jen Nicholson.
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3: Here's a look at your latest Environment Canada forecast. Look for skies to clear out through the day. We'll see a high this afternoon at 22 degrees. Partly cloudy tonight, low sitting at 10. A mix of sun and cloud on the way Wednesday. Highs tomorrow up to 22.
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0: I Think About You, Zap Acosta, 103.9, Max FM, Max Mornings with your old buddy Shano, and unfortunately this morning I'm having some technical difficulties. Yeah, both my tea machine, some call it a kettle, I call it a tea machine, and my time-traveling Telecaster are not working, but that's okay, because for your Hollywood tea today, I'm going to give you the best stories that I can find. I just won't be smashing or sipping on tea. So TMZ says Lionel Richie was hospitalized and in intensive care in St. Louis after his Saturday night concert. Richie checked himself in for testing. Fans say he appeared to struggle near the end of his show and asked his team to bring him a chair for his final song All Night Long. Richie was also taken to hospital back in June, if you remember, after becoming ill during a concert in St. Paul, Minnesota. And NBC says bootleg copies of Spider-Man Brand New Day drew hundreds of fans to cinemas across Russia. You see, Sony Pictures stopped releasing movies there. Fans wore homemade Spider-Man costumes to screenings. Demand is so high that people are booking tickets 3 weeks in advance. The screenings violate Russia and international law, but cinema owners, moviegoers, and authorities largely have been ignoring them. And that's all the hot Hollywood tea today. We've got your old school music news coming up in just a little bit.
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0: Billy Joel, We Didn't Start the Fire, 103.9 Max FM. Max Morning, Shano here with you. Thank you once again for keeping me company. I mentioned earlier that my time-traveling Telecaster is not working this morning. Womp, womp. But that's okay. I can still take us back a little bit in time with your old-school music news, and we're going to go back to 1984. After a 25-year career, Tina Turner had her first solo number one single with What's Love Got to Do With It? This song was originally written for Cliff Richard. However, the song was rejected, and then it was actually offered to Donna Summer, who has said she sat on it for a couple of years, but never recorded it. Can you imagine anyone else outside of Tina Turner singing What's Love Got to Do With It? I don't think it would be the same song.
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4: Good morning. A successful indoor farm in northeastern New Brunswick is up for sale because its owners can't find enough workers to keep up with demand. EnoGrow in St. Leland has seen business grow 25% this summer, but its owners say they're working up to 80 hours a week. The hydroponic farm produces around 80,000 heads of lettuce a year, along with microgreens and prepared meals. Owner Daniel Ratt tells CBC the farm needs more workers to be able to expand. The Canadian Agricultural Human Resource Council says labor shortages are expected to worsen in the province. The New Brunswick government has released a multi-year wildfire management plan based on lessons from the 2025 season. Natural Resources Minister John Herron says last year, 444 wildfires burned around 3,400 hectares with widespread drought and major fires near communities. An after-action report found strong response, but challenges in staffing, coordination, and resources. In response, the province has converted 74 seasonal forest ranger positions to year-round roles, bought new equipment, and funded community resiliency plans. Future efforts will focus on public education and stronger collaboration, according to the government. A New Brunswick psychologist has lost his license for putting the mental health of two children at risk. The College of Psychologists has revoked Richard Ouellette's license after finding 14 breaches of professional standards. The Edmundston-based psychologist has practiced in the province for 33 years. The college says Ouellette showed bias in favor of the father during a high-conflict family situation and failed to remain neutral. It also says he used inappropriate language with the 5- and 7-year-old children and relied on his own opinions instead of standard tests. Ouellette can reapply in 1 year but must pay a $1,500 fine and $4,000 in costs. An organization founded in the 1990s in Australia and expanded to more than 15 countries, including Canada, is making itself known in New Brunswick in September. Men's Sheds Canada has become a driving force for innovation within the men's health sector and addressing pressing issues of men's mental health and social isolation. Outreach and Member Services Manager Brian Sawyer tells our newsroom it's a basic concept to get started and does come with help.
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4: 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Over to sports, the Chicago Cubs hit 9 home runs in a 17-3 win over Milwaukee. Elsewhere in the majors, Boston got by the Mariners 9-8, while the Yankees lost 10-1 to the Angels. The Blue Jays were off ahead of a series with Cleveland. Now you're up to date. I'm Jen Nicholson.
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4: Here's a look at your latest Environment Canada forecast. Look for skies to clear out through the day. We'll see a high this afternoon at 22 degrees. Partly cloudy tonight, low sitting at 10. A mix of sun and cloud on the way Wednesday. Highs tomorrow up to 22.
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0: Kim Mitchell, Patio Lanterns 103.9, Max FM, Moncton's greatest hits, a beauty of a day. Today we're looking at clear skies and a high of 22 degrees. Yeah, that's right up my alley. For me, that's the perfect temperature. And I got so excited about being back talking to you earlier today that I totally forgot to give you today's clue as to where we're going to be for tomorrow's gas bash. Yeah, tomorrow we are dropping gas prices to just 103.9 for 1 hour only at a secret location, and we're going to reveal that live on Max FM at 1 p.m. tomorrow. That's going to be on our socials and on air at 1 p.m. We've been giving you hints as to where we're going to be, and today's hint is hiding in plain sight. Our gas bash location has something you'd normally find at the beach right on the sign. Yeah, this is brought to you by Taylor Ford Parties Waste Management and Discount Flooring.
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1: Good morning. The New Brunswick government and the New Brunswick Union have signed their first master agreement covering more than 3,500 employees. The deal combines 11 bargaining units into one contract for administrative staff, enforcement officers, highway supervisors, lab technologists, forest rangers, and other classifications. Finance Minister Renee Lagasse says the approach streamlines negotiations and standardizes working conditions. The union president calls it a historic first. The agreement includes retention premiums, better vacation access, and a general wage increase retroactive to April 1, 2024. Heating oil sales in New Brunswick fell more than 40% over the last 5 years to 68.9 million liters. That's according to a Gardner-Pinfold report for the Energy and Utilities Board. The board's expert, Michael Gardner, says the industry is collapsing as governments promote heat pumps. He's urging the province to consult remaining dealers to protect supply security, according to Brunswick News. Irving Oil's lawyer told the board the drop supports a 17.7% rise in the maximum retail margin to $42.65 a liter so retailers can cover higher costs for fewer customers. The whole government says it has raised the issue with federal and regional officials. The main entrance of Moncton City Hall is closing for renovations starting Wednesday. The work will improve lobby security and the customer service center and is expected to last until the end of the year. The public can still access the building during regular business hours through the Commerce Place entrance or the back parking lot. Customer service is available on the second floor, online or by phone. The city says signs will be posted to help direct visitors. A police watchdog is investigating after a woman suffered a broken arm while in custody in Edmundston. The serious incident response team says officers arrested the woman at a hotel bar February 19th under the Intoxicated Persons Detention Act. She complained of arm pain while in cells the next morning, but paramedics were unable to assess her. The fracture was diagnosed after she went to the hospital following her release from custody. Police referred the case to CERT in July. The independent civilian director will decide if charges are warranted. Federal Liberals swept all three by-elections yesterday, giving Prime Minister Mark Carney a vote of confidence. The Liberals held seats in North Vancouver, Capilano in BC, and Beaches East, York in Toronto. The seat in Chicoutimi-Lafjord was previously held by Conservative Representative Richard Martel, who stepped aside after being appointed to the Senate. The win means the Liberals have 173, one more than needed to maintain their majority in the House of Commons. Six other by-elections are expected in the coming weeks. Over to sports in the majors, Boston edged Seattle 9-8 while the Yankees lost 10-1 to the Angels. The Blue Jays were off ahead of a pivotal series with Cleveland for the final wildcard spot. Now you're up to date. I'm Jen Nicholson.
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1: Here's a look at your latest Environment Canada forecast. Look for skies to clear out through the day. We'll see a high this afternoon at 22 degrees. Partly cloudy tonight, low sitting at 10. A mix of sun and cloud on the way Wednesday. Highs tomorrow up to 22.
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0: Brian Adams, back to you, 103.9 Max FM. And speaking of going back to places, all right, not the best segue, but a segue nonetheless. I'm over on the Facebook page, facebook.com/Moncton's Greatest Hits, because it's question time. It's question time. That's right. Shano's question of the D has been posted. Today's question of the D, I wanted to know, where is your favorite place to visit and or vacation in the Maritimes? Head over there. Let me know. We've already got a ton of really good answers, but I want to hear from you. Let me know. We're going to read some of your answers here in just a little bit.
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0: 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I'm over on the Facebook page, facebook.com/Moncton's Greatest Hits, because we're talking Shano's Question of the D. Today's Question of the D, if you missed it earlier, I wanted to know, where is your favorite place to visit and or vacation in the Maritimes? There are some really great answers out there, this is for sure. Robert says Prince Edward Island, and I've said it time and time again, when it comes to PEI, it's the closest thing you're going to get to a tropical vacation without leaving the Maritimes. I love the island, especially the Stanhope area for me. Absolutely gorgeous. The entire island is wonderful, but I got a special place in my heart for Stanhope. Who else here? Corinne, this is a good answer, says my bedroom. You don't have to travel far. I think that's a bonus, Corinne, and there's no people, and it's comfortable. I think that's a great answer. Pauline says one of my favorite places to visit is always the Cabot Trail, especially in the fall. And Rosanna says Fallbrook Falls. It's a beautiful waterfall, not to mention it's the tallest in New Brunswick. What's your answer? Where is your favorite place to visit and or vacation in the Maritimes? Let me know.
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3: Good morning. A successful indoor farm in northeastern New Brunswick is up for sale because its owners can't find enough workers to keep up with demand. EnoGrow in St. Leland has seen business grow 25% this summer, but its owners say they're working up to 80 hours a week. The hydroponic farm produces around 80,000 heads of lettuce a year, along with microgreens and prepared meals. Owner Daniel Ratt tells CBC the farm needs more workers to be able to expand. The Canadian Agricultural Human Resource Council says labor shortages are expected to worsen in the province. The New Brunswick government has released a multi-year wildfire management plan based on lessons from the 2025 season. Natural Resources Minister John Herron says last year, 444 wildfires burned around 3,400 hectares with widespread drought and major fires near communities. An after-action report found strong response, but challenges in staffing, coordination, and resources. In response, the province has converted 74 seasonal forest ranger positions to year-round roles, bought new equipment, and funded community resiliency plans. Future efforts will focus on public education and stronger collaboration, according to the government. A New Brunswick psychologist has lost his license for putting the mental health of two children at risk. The College of Psychologists has revoked Richard Ouellette's license after finding 14 breaches of professional standards. The Edmonton-based psychologist has practiced in the province for 33 years. The college says Ouellette showed bias in favor of the father during a high-conflict family situation and failed to remain neutral. It also says he used inappropriate language with the 5 and 7-year-old children and relied on his own opinions instead of standard tests. Ouellette can reapply in 1 year but must pay a $1,500 fine and $4,000 in costs. An organization looking to address issues concerning men's mental health and social isolation is bringing that message to New Brunswick. In September, Men's Sheds Canada will visit Moncton, St. John, Miramichi, and St. George to discuss the benefits of addressing issues men deal with in a socially productive environment. Outreach and Member Services Manager Brian Sawyer tells our newsroom it's a chance to find a place to meet and enjoy activities while giving back to the community and mentoring young men.
4: Somebody sits down and says, I'm going to put on the coffee and invite men into the group. And that's how you start a shed. It's as simple as that. And from there, it progresses to deciding what the group wants to do and if they need funding, how Men's Sheds Canada can help them get the funding. We provide startup grants.
3: Sawyer says life changes like retirement or widowhood can put men at risk of isolation and loneliness and says getting started is as easy as putting on some coffee and welcoming men at the door. You can learn more at menssshedscanada.ca. Over to sports, the Chicago Cubs hit 9 home runs in a 17-3 win over Milwaukee. Elsewhere in the majors, Boston got by the Mariners 9-8, while the Yankees lost 10-1 to the Angels. The Blue Jays were off ahead of a series with Cleveland. Now you're up to date. I'm Jen Nicholson.
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3: Here's a look at your latest Environment Canada forecast. Look for skies to clear out through the day. We'll see a high this afternoon at 22 degrees. Partly cloudy tonight, low sitting at 10. A mix of sun and cloud on the way Wednesday. Highs tomorrow up to 22.
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0: 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Yes or no? It's 60-40 right now for no. Yeah, no in the lead with 60%. That surprises me. Not going to lie, I'll take every day off I can get. I love me some days off. Yes, of course, with 40%. What do you think? 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

0: 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But before we get on to that, I just wanted to remind you that the Australian Pink Floyd show is happening tomorrow night at the Molson Canadian Centre at Casino New Brunswick. 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

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And this next tune actually came from a misunderstanding. Stevie Nicks was talking with Tom Petty's wife, Jane, who said she met Tom at the age of 17. But because of Jane's southern accent, Stevie heard it as the edge of 17 and loved the phrase so much that she turned it into the song's title. Here it is, Edge of 17, Stevie Nicks, on Moncton's Greatest Hits, 103.9 Max FM.

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Frankie Valli, Grease, 103.9 Max FM, part of your 103.9 Minute Music Marathon, which is going to continue just without me. Hopping on to say my goodbyes for this Tuesday morning. Thank you so much for being the best part of this Tuesday morning, and I'll be back with you again tomorrow. We're going to have ourselves some more fun. Hopefully, my tea machine, a.k.a. my kettle, will be working. Also, hopefully so will my time-traveling Telecaster for your old-school music news. But either way, we're going to have ourselves some more fun. Thank you again for keeping me company. And until tomorrow, you keep being you. It's the best person you can be.

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Let's do it. 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
4: Here's a look at your latest Environment Canada forecast. Look for skies to clear out through the day. We'll see a high this afternoon at 22 degrees. Partly cloudy tonight, low sitting at 10. A mix of sun and cloud on the way Wednesday. Highs tomorrow up to 22.
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4: A mainly sunny day, a northeasterly breeze feeling like September with a high today of 20. A partly cloudy sky overnight with fog patches and a low of 10. Mix of sun and cloud tomorrow, a high of 22. Sun cloud 21 for Thursday. Periods of rain for Friday.
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4: A mainly sunny day, a northeasterly breeze feeling like September with a high today of 20. A partly cloudy sky overnight with fog patches and a low of 10. Mix of sun and cloud tomorrow, a high of 22. Sun cloud 21 for Thursday. Periods of rain for Friday.
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5: A mainly sunny day, a northeasterly breeze feeling like September with a high today of 20. A partly cloudy sky overnight with fog patches and a low of 10. Mix of sun and cloud tomorrow, a high of 22. Sun cloud 21 for Thursday. Periods of rain for Friday.
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Greatest hits with the Maritimes, Alanis Morissette, Hugh Learn, and George Harrison, Got My Mind Set on You. Opening up 2 o'clock on your Tuesday and first day of September afternoon. Last Tiger and Fleetwood Mac after Bon Jovi. This is Wanted Dead or Alive.

0: Greatest hits for the Maritimes, Fleetwood Mac, that is Dreams, of course, off of Rumors, 50 years next February. And right now, no official plans to celebrate the 50th of the iconic album, February 4th to be exact, by the way. However, there is a touring band called Rumors of Fleetwood Mac, not just Rumors, Rumors of Fleetwood Mac. They're planning an extensive tour in 2027 to celebrate the milestone. This tribute tour, by the way, personally endorsed by Mick Fleetwood. So I don't know if a Maritime show or Maritime shows would ever be on that schedule, but that's apparently the one to see if you're going to go see a tribute show, at least according to Mick Fleetwood.
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Greatest hits for the Maritimes. 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April Wine. Papa Don't Preach. Madonna rolling through our Tuesday. Prince Raspberry Beret.

0: Greatest hits for the Maritimes and Sarah McLachlan's Ice Cream. Happy September. Do you like? I love September. I love autumn. Everything about it. To our Australian friends, it's spring. Sept is seven, which used to be the seventh month of the year back in the day when the year started in March. So Septem is Latin meaning seventh. That's why we get the seventh month, just like October is octo, and we know that is eight. Of course, that's different now, being the ninth month for September. We're going to check your weather details, and Glenn Fry, the heat is on, coming up next.
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6: A mainly sunny day, a northeasterly breeze feeling like September with a high today of 20. A partly cloudy sky overnight with fog patches and a low of 10. Mix of sun and cloud tomorrow, a high of 22. Sun cloud 21 for Thursday. Periods of rain for Friday.
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0: Under Your Spell, it's Candy in the Backbeat, Greatest Hits. For the Maritimes, I'm Nathan. Good afternoon with a Max FM Vogue Optical Web Poll question. We are heading into a long weekend this weekend. But do you think we get enough paid days, paid, I guess, vacation days? We get an average of 19. So I'm assuming that's a 2 weeks plus statutory holidays would get us to our average of 19. The world average is 30. So we're a little under the world average. But our friends to the south only get 10. So better than some, not as good as others. For example, France gets 36 paid days. Should Canadians have more paid vacation days? Yes or no? I kind of know where this one's going. And unless you are an employer, I'm not sure why you wouldn't vote yes. 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

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Dog of the Slugs, who knows how to make clubs stay, and Survivor, Eye of the Tiger. Tom Cochran and Tina Turner after Billy Joel, My Life.

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0: Greatest hits of the Maritimes and the best Tina Turner. And it took her 25 years. But on this day in 1984, so 42 years ago, she finally had her first solo number one single with What's Love Got to Do with It. And it was just keep on pumping out the hits from there. I'm Nathan. Good afternoon. Mentioned it is the first day of September. We still have 3 weeks left of summer officially. Meteorologically speaking, it is fall. They just go by the first of the month. So September, October, November are autumn months. December, January, February will be winter, and you get the idea. So while it is not officially autumn just yet, we know it's coming.
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Spoons and Romantic Traffic, greatest hits for the Maritimes. I actually have a new album coming out, and tomorrow we're going to play one of the new singles. Don't normally do that on a greatest hit station, but if you're curious, listen after three. Here's Donna Lewis now. I love you always, forever.

0: Colin James, Voodoo Thing, greatest hits for the Maritimes, and Donna Lewis, I Love You Always Forever. Well, everyone, as you know, we lost Dolly Parton last week, and there's not a lot of objections to renaming the airports in Nashville. Nashville International Airport to be the Dolly Parton International Airport. Officials support renaming it after Dolly, but they would have to modify some policy, or it may actually take them this long to put it in place. Honorees, according to their current policy, honorees must be dead for at least 2 years and have made significant contributions to the authority or aviation in Middle Tennessee. So I'm not sure if she's made a contribution to aviation. She's made a heck of a contribution in other ways. Airport analyst estimates, here's the full rebrand would cost them $10.3 million. So it's not just a simple thing to get done. They would have to change all of their signs, their merchandise, the decaling on the vehicles, uniforms, contracts, leases, and all government documents. Everything would have to be changed to reflect the name change. So I would imagine they're still going to go through with it. It just might take them a while.
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6: A mainly sunny day, a northeasterly breeze feeling like September with a high today of 20. A partly cloudy sky overnight with fog patches and a low of 10. Mix of sun and cloud tomorrow, a high of 22. Sun cloud 21 for Thursday. Periods of rain for Friday.
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1: Greatest hits for the Maritimes and Great Big Sea. When I'm up, I can't get down. As soon as you flip that calendar over, boy, are there things to do, things to see. If you're a Pink Floyd fan, this might be of interest to you. The Australian Pink Floyd show is tomorrow at the casino. Should be a dandy, or maybe a musical is more up your alley. Come From Away, telling the story of September 11th in Gander, Newfoundland, and the tie-in there and the relationships and that whole warm, heartwarming story. So if you want to see that, go ahead and get your tickets. They've been performing it ever since it came off of Broadway, different theater troupes across Canada, and it's a bestseller everywhere they perform it. So I would suggest looking at tickets early on that one. Bananarama's on deck. 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
1: Well, good afternoon. The CIBC is closing its Salisbury branch after nearly a century in the community. The bank says the closure is effective April 15th of next year. Now, the town says it's deeply disappointed and has expressed concerns directly to CIBC. Now, officials say the closure will hit seniors and local businesses hardest. The municipality is now asking the federal financial watchdog to push CIBC to hold a town hall for affected residents. Now, CIBC says a dedicated phone line will be available for clients with questions during the transition. A Moncton tool manufacturer says the trade war has cut its profits by about a half, even without facing tariffs. Jess M. Tool Company owner Darren Smith says aluminum now costs twice as much, while brass prices have also risen. Now, the company employs about 70 people, and Smith says up to 87% of its products made in Moncton go to the U.S. Smith says U.S. tariffs on his products could force him to shut down or move. And he tells CTV he wants to stay in Canada, despite being approached about moving his business south. RCMP in Sackville have arrested two people after a break-in at a business energy site in Memramcook. Police responded to the Memramcook East Road scene on August 30th and found a 27-year-old woman from Amherst, Nova Scotia, sitting in a nearby vehicle. A 30-year-old man from Amherst was later found hiding in the area with the help from an RCMP drone. Both were released on conditions. They're due in Moncton Provincial Court December 1st. RCMP, meantime, are asking for help from the public to identify a man who stole copper from a King Street business in St. Stephen. Police say the theft happened around 4:30 in the morning, July 7th. A man cut copper wire lines outside a building and left with the material. The suspect appeared to be in his 50s, tall and slim, wearing a long-sleeved gray shirt, blue jeans, and a black baseball cap. That's according to the RCMP, who posted an image of the suspect on their social media pages. Anyone with information can call St. Stephen RCMP or Crime Stoppers. St. Mary's First Nation says it's reached an agreement to build a new resort casino in Fredericton, with construction targeted to begin next summer. The Wollastock River Resort Casino is planned to include 30,000 square foot casino and bingo hall, an event center for up to 1,000 people, and a hotel and spa with more than 100 rooms. St. Mary's says the project will create construction and permanent jobs and generate economic activity through tourism and local businesses. And the nation says an operating company, financing, and land approvals are all now being worked on. Horse owners are on alert after possible exposure to a highly contagious virus at two recent events. The province says a horse that tested positive for equine herpes virus was not at the Sussex 4-H Roundup or Kings County Fair Draft Show on August 25th. But other horses at those events may have been exposed because they were housed with that affected animal. Several upcoming shows have been canceled or postponed, including events in Fredericton and Woodstock. The chief veterinary officer is urging owners to isolate potentially exposed horses and monitor them for fever. The virus can cause severe neurological illness, but does not affect humans. An organization looking to address issues concerning men's mental health and social isolation is bringing that message to New Brunswick. In September, Men's Sheds Canada will hold information sessions in Moncton, St. John, Miramichi, and St. George to discuss the benefits of addressing issues men deal with in a socially productive environment. Outreach and Member Service Manager Brian Sawyer tells us it's a chance to find a place to meet and enjoy activities while giving back to the community and mentoring young men.
2: Somebody sits down and says, I'm going to put on the coffee and invite men into the group. And that's how you start a shed. It's as simple as that. And from there, it progresses to deciding what the group wants to do and if they need funding, how Men's Sheds Canada can help them get the funding. We provide startup grants.
1: Sawyer says that life changes, like retirement or widowhood, can put men at risk of isolation and loneliness, and says getting started is as easy as putting on some coffee and welcoming men at the door. And a bus carrying the Chaleur Lightning junior hockey team struck a moose Saturday night while returning from a preseason game in Miramichi. Now, the team says all players, coaches, and staff are safe and are doing well, according to a statement posted on its Facebook page. The Lightning lost 3-0 to the Miramichi Timberwolves in the exhibition match. New Brunswick RCMP have not yet posted anything about the incident. In sports, the Blue Jays open a crucial three-game series in Cleveland tonight. With a little over 20 games left in the season, the Jays trail Cleveland by 1.5 games for the final wildcard spot in the American League. Now, elsewhere tonight, the Yankees face the Angels, and the Red Sox are hosting Seattle. And now you're up to date. I'm Sheldon McLeod.
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1: A mainly sunny day, a northeasterly breeze feeling like September with a high today of 20. A partly cloudy sky overnight with fog patches and a low of 10. Mix of sun and cloud tomorrow, a high of 22. Sun cloud 21 for Thursday. Periods of rain for Friday.
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Greatest hits for the Maritimes, lover boy working for the weekend. Well, hopefully not. It's the last long weekend of summer coming up. Here's John Lennon, Imagine.

0: American Ladies Enid, greatest hits for the Maritimes. Every time someone has a milestone birthday, the question always is, so what's your secret to a long life? And it's always someone says, well, you know, it's a shot of whiskey every day, or, you know, someone's been smoking cigarettes and they're still going strong at 100. A new centurion, a woman from Southern California named Frida, says her secret is a Diet Coke and a hot dog every single day. Hot dog with mustard and chopped onions and enjoying a Diet Coke. So there you go. I think the secret, though, is one, not six or seven.
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0: Greatest hits for the Maritimes, Madonna, Lucky Star, and Honeymoon Suite, Feel It Again. Here we are in September, getting the kids all set. Yeah, back to school is next week. And here's how fast the year's gone by. We're 6 days from Labor Day. We're 41 days from Thanksgiving, 60 until Halloween, and 115 left until Christmas. So if you want to divide by 14, that'll give you how many paychecks till Christmas. And that number might be smaller than you think.
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6: Partly cloudy, a bit of fog after midnight. Wind will be light, a low tonight of 10. Mix of sun and cloud for tomorrow with a high of 22. A few clouds for Wednesday night. Overnight fog patches 12. Mix of sun and cloud and 21 degrees Thursday. Rain for Thursday night into Friday.
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0: Greatest hits for the Maritimes, Prism, Young and Restless as we approach 5 o'clock in the all-80s feel-good drive home. Coming up, let's see, we are into the nitty-gritty of the Wildcats preseason. And one more home game at the Coliseum. Yeah, when I read that earlier, back in August, I'm saying earlier this month, but last month, I thought, surely that's got to be a typo. They've been in Avenir Center for years already, but it is in fact correct. At least to my knowledge, on September the 5th, which happens to be, I'm going to say Friday without a calendar in front of me, you'll have a chance to see them in the old barn. And September 5th is in fact Saturday, so I was wrong about that.
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3: Well, good afternoon. A Moncton man charged with first-degree murder, the killing of a 34-year-old man downtown last week, has been remanded until his next court appearance. James Wilson Thomas Hanna was arrested and appeared in provincial court today. He's accused of killing Zachary Pollock August 26th. Police have responded to a report of a seriously injured man on St. George Street just before midnight. Officers found Pollock in a parking lot with critical injuries. He later died in hospital. A major crime unit took over the investigation. Hanna has been remanded into custody and is due back in court on September 10th. He's also been ordered to have no contact with several people. Sackville RCMP are asking for the public's help as they investigate a mischief incident in Memramcook, and there are some more details. Police say someone pushed from Monument Lefebvre off its base on Central Street sometime between August 25th at 7:35 at night and 8:10 on the morning of August 26th. Investigators are now looking for information about a white-colored Dodge Ram truck somewhere about the year 2019 or 2020 model. It was seen parked in the area between 4 and 5 a.m. August 26th. Anyone with surveillance footage or information about the truck is asked to contact Sackville RCMP or Crime Stoppers. The province is now seeking input on a new policy framework for data center development. That framework aims to protect electricity ratepayers and ensure projects pay for their own costs. It also focuses on sustainable development, economic benefits, and community engagement. Post-secondary Education Minister Jean-Claude Damour says the policy will guide responsible development and support Canadian artificial intelligence goals. Now, the guidelines require projects to minimize environmental impacts and deliver measurable benefits for New Brunswickers. The public can share feedback until October 2nd through a consultation website. Legislative changes could begin during the upcoming session. Meantime, nearly 15,000 NB Power customers are now paying $4.65 a month, a fee for refusing smart meters. As of yesterday, about 14,800 households declined the devices, according to the utility. In March, officials estimated 17,000 refusals and expected to persuade half of them to accept them. Now, the fee covers extra costs of manual meter reading and a separate system for a small group of customers, according to spokesperson Elizabeth Fraser McAllister. They tell CBC customers may opt in at any time. Fraser McAllister says smart meters deliver more accurate, timely readings and detailed usage data. NB Power says it will keep providing fact-based information on the program's benefits. Several government websites temporarily labeled Lake Ontario as Lake America after the U.S. President's executive order renaming the lake. The name appeared on NB Liquor's store locator and the province's 511 travel page. Now, the travel site was quickly corrected, but the liquor agency said fixing the issue took longer because it uses Google Maps data. Now, a digital expert at UNB tells Brunswick News the problem was likely from a line of code. He says Canadian organizations need to treat digital borders with the same care as physical borders. The renaming comes amid the tense trade talks between Canada and the United States. Well, federally, a Liberal sweep in three federal by-elections has restored the party's majority in the House of Commons and, again, calls into question the future of the leader of the opposition. Now, the win gives Prime Minister Mark Carney 173 seats, with Liberal candidates winning with more than 50% of the vote in all three ridings. Political analysts say the U.S. trade war drove voter support for the Liberals, but they warn that support could fade if tariffs start hurting the economy. The results are a blow to Conservative leader Pierre Poilievre. His party's vote share dropped in all three races, including a third-place finish in the Quebec riding they held prior to the seat becoming vacant. One analyst called it a beatdown for the Conservatives. Six more by-elections are still to come. The race in Brantford-Brant South could be a key test for Poilievre's leadership. An organization founded in the 1990s in Australia has expanded to more than 15 countries, including Canada, and is making itself known in New Brunswick this month. Men's Sheds Canada has become a driving force for innovation within the men's health sector and addressing pressing issues of men's mental health and social isolation. Outreach and Member Services Manager Brian Sawyer tells our newsroom, it's a basic concept to get started and does come with help.
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3: So we'll bring the concept to New Brunswick in September with stops in Moncton, St. John, Miramichi, and St. George. In sports, Blue Jays open a crucial 3-game series in Cleveland tonight. With a little over 20 games left in the season, the Jays are trailing Cleveland by 1.5 games for the final wildcard spot in the American League. Elsewhere tonight, the Yankees face the Angels, and the Red Sox host Seattle. Now you're up to date. I'm Sheldon McLeod.
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3: Partly cloudy, a bit of fog after midnight. Wind will be light, a low tonight of 10. Mix of sun and cloud for tomorrow with a high of 22. A few clouds for Wednesday night. Overnight fog patches 12. Mix of sun and cloud and 21 degrees Thursday. Rain for Thursday night into Friday.
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0: Greatest Hits for the Maritimes and Robert Palmer, Addicted to Love. And that's going to put a neat little bow on the all-ladies feel-good drive home. And this day, though, in 80s history, it's not music history, but it's Canadian history, and it needs to be mentioned. Terry Fox has to end his marathon of hope 46 years ago today, so 1980. He makes it all the way to Thunder Bay, Ontario, when he's unable to continue. He would die the following June. On this day, 1984, Tina Turner has her first number one single, her first solo number one single, with What's Love Got to Do with It. And again, not music news, but they found the Titanic, a joint U.S. and French expedition. They found the wreckage off the coast of Newfoundland on this day in 1985.
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0: Greatest hits for the Maritimes, and going back again, Sass Jordan, I'm Nathan. All right, is this story true, or is this story false? A woman gives birth to twins with different parents. It's in fact true. And if you have twins or know somebody who has twins, you know, as a male, it's always nice to know that if your wife or your partner is having a child, that that child is in fact yours. That's a good thing. But now, get this, this woman from Queensland, Australia, became pregnant naturally. However, she also had another couple's embryos implanted through IVF. So, the boy was biologically hers, and the girl was the biological child of a surrogacy couple. Gave birth to twins, and they were, yeah, you go to your mom and dad, and you stay with your mom here, and you stay with your mom and dad. I didn't know that was possible. Apparently it is.
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7: Partly cloudy, a bit of fog after midnight. Wind will be light and low tonight of 10. Mix of sun and cloud for tomorrow with a high of 22. A few clouds for Wednesday night. Overnight fog patches 12. Mix of sun and cloud and 21 degrees Thursday. Rain for Thursday night into Friday.
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0: Greatest hits for the Maritimes and Cyndi Lauper, Girls Just Want to Have Fun. And boy, got to hand it to the Mets. After the season they had, I didn't think there'd be a whole lot going on in the playoffs. And they have pleasantly surprised me. Their best of seven against Chatham is tied at a game apiece as they won on Sunday at home. So sending them our best as they're off to Miramichi tonight. And then game number four will be back here tomorrow. So go out and cheer on our Moncton Mets tomorrow. Should a game six be needed, we can talk about that when the time comes, because that would be the next home game. But all the best to the Mets on the road tonight, and looking forward to having them back in Moncton tomorrow.
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that's a mighty long time. 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
6: Partly cloudy, a bit of fog after midnight. Wind will be light, a low tonight of 10. Mix of sun and cloud for tomorrow with a high of 22. A few clouds for Wednesday night. Overnight fog patches 12. Mix of sun and cloud and 21 degrees Thursday. Rain for Thursday night into Friday.
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